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3: Sometimes life is just a lot. David understood that feeling of overwhelm pretty well. You know, he's hiding in a cave. Saul and his army are after him. He feels trapped. He's exhausted and he's alone. And instead of pretending that he's okay, in Psalm 142, David just pours it all out to God. He basically says, God, I'm overwhelmed. Nobody seems to care what happens to me. I don't know where else to go. But then, right in the middle of all those feelings, David says, you are my refuge. His circumstances hadn't changed yet. He was still in that cave. Saul was still after him, but David remembered where he could go with everything that he was carrying. We don't gotta wait until we've handled everything perfectly to come to God. We don't have to clean up the mess first. We can come overwhelmed. We can come tired. We can come admitting, God, I don't have enough for today. But the good news is, he always will.
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1: We can face our giants with confidence. 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But we have confidence in God. We have confidence in His character. We have confidence in the fact that He is with us no matter what we face. Because the thing is, being a godly person doesn't exempt you from trials and troubles in this life. David had to face Goliath. Daniel had to sleep in the lion's den. Jesus himself was not outside the will of God, but he still had to go to the cross. Bad things happen to good people, but God is with us, and that's what gives us confidence.
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3: Are you the kind of person who bites off more than you can chew? Like, you say yes to everything, either because you're a people pleaser like me, or because you're deeply, confidently overestimate how efficient you're about to be. Because, same. I'll look at my calendar and think, yeah, I can absolutely do all that. And then real life shows up. What I'm learning is that saying yes to everything doesn't make us superhuman. It just makes us tired. So maybe today is a good day to leave a little margin. If you're feeling stretched thin, you're not failing. You're just human. Remember that Jesus wasn't sprinting everywhere with a color-coded planner.
0: 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Ephesians chapter 3 says, He is able to do immeasurably more than all we ask or think, according to His power that is at work within us. God's faithfulness doesn't fade with the years, and His promises never run out. So go to Him again. He's still able.

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1: 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It's $22 a bottle. Nobody wants to smell like candy corn. Why are we doing this? Nobody's signing up to say, you know what? You know what I'd love to have a perfume in? Like Oreo or candy corn. No, we want to eat those things. We don't want to smell like them.
2: 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Like I have wax. 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
1: 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Sugary candle wax. 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
3: 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Now, before I left, I had cut up a watermelon. And I always save the rind and scraps and toss them out in this one spot for the deer and other little critters around our house to munch on. So I put those in a grocery bag and took them with me. And on my way home from the gas station, I pull over at my usual spot, grab what I think is the bag of watermelon scrap. And as everything goes flying through the air, I realize that is not the watermelon. I had just launched my Dr. Pepper, sour cream, and onion chips, and Airhead candy into the yard. And I just stood there for a second staring at like, I cannot believe I just did that. Sometimes when the evening is already going badly, you apparently just need to accidentally throw your snacks into a field to really round things out.
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1: You know, when Jesus went to the cross, he said, "It is finished." 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He did everything that was required by the law. He did everything that was required for our salvation. 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None of us are perfect. 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
1: Sometimes life is just a lot. David understood that feeling of overwhelm pretty well. You know, he's hiding in a cave. Saul and his army are after him. He feels trapped, he's exhausted, and he's alone. And instead of pretending that he's okay, in Psalm 142, David just pours it all out to God. He basically says, God, I'm overwhelmed. Nobody seems to care what happens to me. I don't know where else to go. But then, right in the middle of all those feelings, David says, you are my refuge. His circumstances hadn't changed yet. He was still in that cave. Saul was still after him, but David remembered where he could go with everything that he was carrying. We don't gotta wait until we've handled everything perfectly to come to God. We don't have to clean up the mess first. We can come overwhelmed. We can come tired. We can come admitting, God, I don't have enough for today. But the good news is, he always will.
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0: Because of the Lord's great love, we are not consumed, for His compassions never fail. They are new every morning. Great is your faithfulness. That's just one of God's promises from Lamentations chapter 3 that you hear on Your Walk FM. God's mercy and forgiveness never run out. His mercy still heals. His grace still changes lives. No past is too messy. No failure is too great. You are never beyond the reach of God's redeeming love.

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3: 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Because, same. I'll look at my calendar and think, yeah, I can absolutely do all that. And then real life shows up. What I'm learning is that saying yes to everything doesn't make us superhuman. It just makes us tired. So maybe today is a good day to leave a little margin. If you're feeling stretched thin, you're not failing. You're just human. Remember that Jesus wasn't sprinting everywhere with a color-coded planner.
0: 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Romans 5:8 says, "But God demonstrates his own love toward us in this: while we were still sinners, Christ died for us." God didn't wait for us to get everything together before loving us. He loved us first with unconditional love, and it changed everything.

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1: we can face our giants with confidence. 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Because the thing is, being a godly person doesn't exempt you from trials and troubles in this life. David had to face Goliath. Daniel had to sleep in the lion's den. Jesus himself was not outside the will of God, but he still had to go to the cross. Bad things happen to good people, but God is with us, and that's what gives us confidence.
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Psalm 37:5 says, "Commit your way to the Lord. 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
3: I had one of those pregnancy brain moments, if you will. I was having a craving, so I ran to the gas station down the road. Now, before I left, I had cut up a watermelon. And I always save the rind and scraps and toss them out in this one spot for the deer and other little critters around our house to munch on. So I put those in a grocery bag and took them with me. And on my way home from the gas station, I pull over at my usual spot, grab what I think is the bag of watermelon scraps. And as everything goes flying through the air, I realize that is not the watermelon. I had just launched my Dr. Pepper, sour cream, and onion chips, and Airhead candy into the yard. And I just stood there for a second staring at like, I cannot believe I just did that. Sometimes when the evening is already going badly, you apparently just need to accidentally throw your snacks into a field to really round things out.
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1: So apparently, the maker of the right. majority of the candy corn everyone eats has said, hey, listen, you want to wear some candy corn perfume? 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It's $22 a bottle. Nobody wants to smell like candy corn. Why are we doing this? Nobody's signing up to say, you know what? You know what I'd love to have a perfume in? Like Oreo or candy corn. No, we want to eat those things. We don't want to smell like them.
2: 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Like I have eaten candy corn.
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0: Zephaniah 3:17. The Lord your God is with you. 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In his love, he will no longer rebuke you, but will rejoice over you with singing.

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3: Sometimes life is just a lot. David understood that feeling of overwhelm pretty well. You know, he's hiding in a cave. Saul and his army are after him. He feels trapped. He's exhausted and he's alone. And instead of pretending that he's okay, in Psalm 142, David just pours it all out to God. He basically says, God, I'm overwhelmed. Nobody seems to care what happens to me. I don't know where else to go. But then, right in the middle of all those feelings, David says, you are my refuge. His circumstances hadn't changed yet. He was still in that cave. Saul was still after him, but David remembered where he could go with everything that he was carrying. We don't gotta wait until we've handled everything perfectly to come to God. We don't have to clean up the mess first. We can come overwhelmed. We can come tired. We can come admitting, God, I don't have enough for today. But the good news is, he always will.
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1: You know, when Jesus went to the cross, he said, "It is finished." 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It finished all that was required for our salvation. There is nothing that we can add. I can't work my way to heaven in the first place, but he doesn't need me to do works in order to get my salvation. He did everything that was required by the law. He did everything that was required for our salvation. You don't have to get things right in your life, because guess what? None of us are perfect. And yet Jesus died for all of us. He died for you, and his grace is enough. And all you've got to do is, in faith, say yes to him.
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3: 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Because, same. I'll look at my calendar and think, yeah, I can absolutely do all that. And then real life shows up. What I'm learning is that saying yes to everything doesn't make us superhuman. It just makes us tired. So maybe today is a good day to leave a little margin. If you're feeling stretched thin, you're not failing. You're just human. Remember that Jesus wasn't sprinting everywhere with a color-coded planner.
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1: We can face our giants with confidence. 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We have confidence in His character. We have confidence in the fact that He is with us no matter what we face. Because the thing is, being a godly person doesn't exempt you from trials and troubles in this life. David had to face Goliath. Daniel had to sleep in the lion's den. Jesus himself was not outside the will of God, but he still had to go to the cross. Bad things happen to good people, but God is with us, and that's what gives us confidence.
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0: The same God you've trusted through every season is with you now. Even in the moments you can't see it, He is still providing, still guiding, still carrying you through. Ephesians chapter 3 says, He is able to do immeasurably more than all we ask or think, according to His power that is at work within us. God's faithfulness doesn't fade with the years, and His promises never run out. So go to Him again. He's still able.

Psalm 37:5 says, "Commit your way to the Lord. 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
3: I had one of those pregnancy brain moments, if you will. 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Now, before I left, I had cut up a watermelon. And I always save the rind and scraps and toss them out in this one spot for the deer and other little critters around our house to munch on. So I put those in a grocery bag and took them with me. And on my way home from the gas station, I pull over at my usual spot, grab what I think is the bag of watermelon scrap. And as everything goes flying through the air, I realize that is not the watermelon. I had just launched my Dr. Pepper, sour cream, and onion chips, and Airhead candy into the yard. And I just stood there for a second staring at like, I cannot believe I just did that. Sometimes when the evening is already going badly, you apparently just need to accidentally throw your snacks into a field to really round things out.
0: 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The Lord is good, a refuge in times of trouble. He cares for those who trust in Him.

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1: 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Nobody wants to smell like candy corn. Why are we doing this? Nobody's signing up to say, you know what? You know what I'd love to have a perfume in? Like Oreo or candy corn. 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
2: 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Like I have eaten candy corn.
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3: Sometimes life is just a lot. David understood that feeling of overwhelm pretty well. You know, he's hiding in a cave. Saul and his army are after him. He feels trapped, he's exhausted, and he's alone. And instead of pretending that he's okay, in Psalm 142, David just pours it all out to God. He basically says, God, I'm overwhelmed. Nobody seems to care what happens to me. I don't know where else to go. But then, right in the middle of all those feelings, David says, you are my refuge. His circumstances hadn't changed yet. He was still in that cave. Saul was still after him, but David remembered where he could go with everything that he was carrying. We don't gotta wait until we've handled everything perfectly to come to God. We don't have to clean up the mess first. We can come overwhelmed. We can come tired. We can come admitting, God, I don't have enough for today. But the good news is, he always will.
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1: You know, when Jesus went to the cross, he said, "It is finished." 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None of us are perfect. 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
0: Because of the Lord's great love, we are not consumed, for his compassions never fail. They are new every morning. Great is your faithfulness. That's just one of God's promises from Lamentations chapter 3 that you hear on your Walk FM. God's mercy and forgiveness never run out. His mercy still heals. His grace still changes lives. No past is too messy. No failure is too great. You are never beyond the reach of God's redeeming love.

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2: 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In Zechariah chapter 4, God says that the hands of Zerubbabel laid the foundation of the temple, and his hands would also complete it. 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
4: 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But we have confidence in God. We have confidence in His character. We have confidence in the fact that He is with us no matter what we face. Because the thing is, being a godly person doesn't exempt you from trials and troubles in this life. David had to face Goliath. Daniel had to sleep in the lion's den. Jesus himself was not outside the will of God, but he still had to go to the cross. Bad things happen to good people, but God is with us, and that's what gives us confidence.
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11: Good morning. Happy Wednesday. It is the middle of the week check-in. How are we doing? How are we feeling?

that fall is officially here, I've got a little would you rather for your Wednesday morning. I'm Lindsay. This is your morning walk. If you could add 4 extra weeks to one season, would you rather have 4 more weeks of summer or 4 more weeks of fall? Now, I know typically most people would say, I want summer to stick around, but I have been hearing a lot lately about how people are tired of this heat that we've been having. So I'm going to say I'm going fall. Give me 4 more weeks of crisp mornings, changing leaves, soup weather, chai lattes, all of it. The only problem with fall is that it never feels long enough. We wait all year for it, and somehow, boom, it's Christmas. Which, don't get me wrong, I love Christmas, but I don't know. I'd love to just enjoy fall a little bit longer. What are you picking? 4 more weeks of summer or 4 more weeks of fall? Let me know. Give me a call. 877-

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0: The land yields its harvest. 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

That was Toby Mac with a little church right here on Walk FM. Coming up next, you can hear Micah Tyler with Praise the Lord, then Matthew West on this beautiful, crisp Wednesday morning.

0: This shouldn't come as a shock, but there really is a day for everything. And apparently today is National Restless Legs Awareness Day. And I've realized this is incredibly niche, but I have never felt more seen by a National Awareness Day more recently. Hey, I'm Lindsay. This is your morning walk. Anyone close to me is probably tired of hearing about my restless legs at this point. But third trimester pregnancy has absolutely plagued me with them. I cannot escape it, especially at night. And last night was so bad that my sleep tracking ring didn't even recognize what happened as a night of sleep. It logged the entire thing as a two-hour nap. A nap. That was apparently my night's sleep. If you deal with restless legs too, well, today is our day. I see you. I understand you. I definitely empathize with you. And apparently neither one of us is sitting still long enough to get any sleep.
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0: school we mentioned here in our school prayer zone at Walk FM is filled with people carrying things we may never know about. You know, that could be a student who needs encouragement or a teacher who's exhausted, a family walking through something difficult. And even when we don't know their names, the thing I love about prayer is we can still absolutely pray for them and make a difference. 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Today, we are praying for Portsmouth High School, Portsmouth Junior High School, and Portsmouth Elementary School. And in Wheelersburg, we're praying for Wheelersburg High School, Wheelersburg Middle, and Wheelersburg Elementary School. 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In Jesus' name, amen. I'm Lindsay, and that's today's School Prayer Zone here on Walk FM.
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3: Jesus told his disciples, "The harvest is plentiful, but the workers are few. Therefore, ask the Lord of the harvest to send out workers into his harvest."

0: think about how differently you might live today if you weren't worried about disappointing anybody else but God? Hey, I'm Lindsay. You're listening to Your Morning Walk. I came across the devotional on the Bible app that was just too good not to share with you this morning because it asks a pretty uncomfortable question. Who are you living for? In Galatians chapter 1, verse 10, it says, "For am I now seeking the approval of man or of God? Or am I trying to please man?" And I think me being a recovering people pleaser, I can immediately say that I would love to answer God. But if we really look at our lives, how much energy do we spend worrying about what everybody else thinks? Because I know I spend a good portion of mine. Paul knew something about that transformation. Before he was Paul, he was Saul. He had that status, the connections, the religious credentials, and he was actively persecuting followers of Jesus. And then he encountered Jesus on the road to Damascus, and everything changed. Suddenly, the approval and status that had once mattered so much didn't anymore. Following Jesus actually cost Paul his reputation, his comfort, and eventually his freedom at times. And I love that reminder because the same God who completely transformed Saul into Paul is still transforming people today. Maybe for you and me, that transformation looks like caring a little less about being liked, a little less about keeping everybody happy, a little less about whether the world approves of the way we're living, and a whole lot more about whether we're being faithful to God. Who am I trying to please today? People or God?
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10: Good morning. Happy Wednesday. Happy hump day. We have made it to the middle of the week. Whether you're already up and moving or still trying to convince yourself to get out the door, I'm just glad we get to start the day together. Let's get some good music going and make

Sometimes you just need to get away from it all for a little while. And apparently shelter dogs and cats do too. Hey, I'm Lindsay. You're listening to Your Morning Walk. I absolutely love this idea. I came across an article recently about this church called St. Luke's Episcopal Church in Lebanon, Pennsylvania. And there's now a little cabin on the church property that is specifically designed to give shelter animals a break from shelter life. It's called the Animal Cabin, and the church partnered with the Humane Society of Lebanon County to create a quiet place where volunteers can bring an animal from some one-on-one time away from the noise and the stress of the kennels. So instead of spending every hour of every day just waiting in the shelter, you know, a dog gets to spend an afternoon curled up somewhere quiet with a person giving them their undivided attention. And honestly, I think there is something really beautiful about this, because this isn't some huge complicated solution. You know, somebody simply looked at a need and thought, we've got a space. How can we use it to help? And I think there's a little reminder for you and for me in that too. Doing good doesn't always have to be something enormous. Sometimes it's just looking at what you already have, your time, your space, your resources, and finding one small way to make somebody else's day a little lighter. Or in this case, somebody with four paws.

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A little scripture, a little joy, and the music you love. Brought to you by Beacon Light Counseling in Taze Valley. Walk.

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0: 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The Lord your God is with you, the mighty warrior who saves. He will take great delight in you. In his love, he will no longer rebuke you, but will rejoice over you with singing.

Happy Wednesday. We're halfway through the week. That was Elevation Worship with I Know and Name. Coming up next here on Walk FM, you can hear Rhett Walker with Man on the Middle Cross, then Zach Williams.

We are right on the cusp of fall weather. That point of the year where everybody divides into two camps, you know, the people still clinging on to every last bit of summer and the people who have been emotionally prepared for fall since probably about July. I'm Lindsay. Hope you're having a great morning so far. I'm so glad you're here. But there are plenty of things to look forward to, you know, whatever camp you find yourself in, the leaves changing, football, sweaters, bonfires, pumpkin patches, all the fall food and drinks. But you know, for me, it might not be what you think. I know most people's going to be like, oh, it's pumpkin spice lattes. No, it's definitely

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0: You know those seasons where it feels like everything needs something from you at the exact same time? Work is busy, there's stuff going on with your family, the bills still have to be paid, your calendar is packed, and even the little things that normally wouldn't bother you suddenly just feel like one more thing you just cannot handle. Sometimes life is just a lot. Hey, I'm Lindsay. You're listening to Your Morning Walk. And when I was reading in Psalm 142, I think David understood that feeling of overwhelm pretty well. You know, he's hiding in a cave. Saul and his army are after him. He feels trapped. He's exhausted and he's alone. And instead of pretending that he's okay, you know, David just pours it all out to God. He basically says, God, I'm overwhelmed. Nobody seems to care what happens to me. I don't know where else to go. But then, right in the middle of all those feelings, David says, you are my refuge. His circumstances hadn't changed yet. He was still in that cave. Saul was still after him, but David remembered where he could go with everything that he was carrying. And maybe that is the reminder that I needed this morning too, because when I get overwhelmed, sometimes my instinct is to think, okay, I just have to push through this. I just have to get everything done. And before long, you know, I'm impatient. I'm exhausted. I can snap at the people I love and just trying to carry things God never asked me to carry alone. I love that Hebrews 4 also tells us that Jesus understands our weaknesses and then gives it this incredible invitation. Let us come boldly to the throne of our gracious God. There he will receive his mercy, and we will find grace to help us when we need it most. And I love those last few words, when we need it most. We don't got to wait until we've handled everything perfectly to come to God. We don't have to clean up the mess first. We can come overwhelmed. We can come tired. We can come admitting, God, I don't have enough for today. But the good news is, he always will.
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0: sometimes God has a way of putting the same message in front of us over and over again, sometimes in just different fonts. It could be through a verse, a conversation, a sermon, even a random post while you're scrolling. And eventually you realize, okay, Lord, I think you're trying to tell me something. Hey, I'm Lindsay. You're listening to Your Morning Walk. It's not that I'm not listening, more so that I'm just somebody that needs to be constantly reminded and reassured, and God is a good father and he knows that. And it's been happening to me lately. And the message seems to be surrender. I came across a post from Lisa Turkhurst about how we can plan enough, predict enough, and prepare enough that we start believing we can somehow prevent the things that we're afraid of happening. And planning is good. You know, being responsible is good, but there is a fine line between preparing for something and believing it's our job to control the outcome. The line that really got me was this: our efforts to control cannot prevent our fears from coming true. But here's what we can know. Whatever comes, Jesus is going to meet us there. Proverbs 3 says, trust in the Lord with all your heart and lean not on your own understanding. That is something I've had memorized since I was a little kid in children's church. I think it may have been one of the very first Bible verses I ever memorized. And I think that's for a reason. God knew I was going to need that verse all throughout my life, knowing the person that I am. But maybe this can be a great reminder that God keeps putting in front of some of us in different fonts. You can loosen your grip, but you can trust me with this.
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10: Good morning. Happy Wednesday. It is middle of the week check-in. How are we doing? How are we feeling? I hope you're having a great Wednesday morning so far. I'm Lynn.

fall is officially here. I've got a little would you rather for your Wednesday morning. I'm Lindsay. This is your morning walk. If you could add 4 extra weeks to one season, would you rather have 4 more weeks of summer or 4 more weeks of fall? Now, I know typically most people would say, I want summer to stick around, but I have been hearing a lot lately about how people are tired of this heat that we've been having. So I'm going to say I'm going fall. Give me 4 more weeks of crisp mornings, changing leaves, soup weather, chai lattes, all of it. The only problem with fall is that it never feels long enough. We wait all year for it, and then somehow, boom, it's Christmas. Which, don't get me wrong, I love Christmas, but I don't know. I'd love to just enjoy fall a little bit longer. What are you picking? 4 more weeks of summer or 4 more weeks of fall? Let me know. Give me a call, 877-456-9361.

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6: 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None of us are perfect. And yet Jesus died for all of us. 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
0: 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Seek the Lord while he may be found. Call on him while he is near.

That was Holy Forever by Chris Tomlin. Hey, I'm Lindsay. You're listening to Your Morning Walk. Happy Wednesday. Coming up next, more of your favorite Jesus music. You can hear Mercy Me with Then Christ Came, then Torrin Wells with Breathe On It.

Psalm 37:5 says, "Commit your way to the Lord. Trust in Him, and He will act." 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

0: This shouldn't come as a shock, but there really is a day for everything. And apparently today is National Restless Legs Awareness Day. And I've realized this is incredibly niche, but I have never felt more seen by a National Awareness Day more recently. Hey, I'm Lindsay. This is your morning walk. Anyone close to me is probably tired of hearing about my restless legs at this point. But third trimester pregnancy has absolutely plagued me with them. I cannot escape it, especially at night. And last night was so bad that my sleep tracking ring didn't even recognize what happened as a night of sleep. It logged the entire thing as a 2-hour nap. A nap. That was apparently my night's sleep. If you deal with restless legs too, well, today is our day. I see you. I understand you. I definitely empathize with you. And apparently neither one of us is sitting still long enough to get any sleep.
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You know, that could be a student who needs encouragement or a teacher who's

0: exhausted, a family walking through something difficult. And even when we don't know their names, the thing I love about prayer is we can still absolutely pray for them and make a difference. 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Today, we are praying for Portsmouth High School, Portsmouth Junior High School, and Portsmouth Elementary School. And in Wheelersburg, we're praying for Wheelersburg High School, Wheelersburg Middle, and Wheelersburg Elementary School. 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In Jesus' name, amen. I'm Lindsay, and that's today's School Prayer Zone here on Walk FM.
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0: I want you to think about how differently you might live today if you weren't worried about disappointing anybody else but God. Hey, I'm Lindsay. You're listening to Your Morning Walk. I came across the devotional on the Bible app that was just too good not to share with you this morning because it asks a pretty uncomfortable question. Who are you living for? In Galatians chapter 1, verse 10, it says, "For am I now seeking the approval of man or of God? Or am I trying to please man?" And I think me being a recovering people pleaser, I can immediately say that I would love to answer God. But if we really look at our lives, how much energy do we spend worrying about what everybody else thinks? Because I know I spend a good portion of mine. Paul knew something about that transformation. Before he was Paul, he was Saul. He had that status, the connections, the religious credentials, and he was actively persecuting followers of Jesus. And then he encountered Jesus on the road to Damascus, and everything changed. Suddenly, the approval and status that had once mattered so much didn't anymore. Following Jesus actually cost Paul his reputation, his comfort, and eventually his freedom at times. And I love that reminder because the same God who completely transformed Saul into Paul is still transforming people today. Maybe for you and me, that transformation looks like caring a little less about being liked, a little less about keeping everybody happy, a little less about whether the world approves of the way we're living, and a whole lot more about whether we're being faithful to God. Who am I trying to please today? People or God?
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2: 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We have confidence in His character. We have confidence in the fact that He is with us no matter what we face. Because the thing is, being a godly person doesn't exempt you from trials and troubles in this life. David had to face Goliath. Daniel had to sleep in the lion's den. Jesus himself was not outside the will of God, but he still had to go to the cross. Bad things happen to good people, but God is with us, and that's what gives us confidence.
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0: The same God you've trusted through every season is with you now. Even in the moments you can't see it, He is still providing, still guiding, still carrying you through. Ephesians chapter 3 says, He is able to do immeasurably more than all we ask or think, according to His power that is at work within us. God's faithfulness doesn't fade with the years, and His promises never run out. So go to Him again. He's still able.

0: 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That doesn't have to end when you leave the car. 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
1: 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Because, same. 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And then real life shows up. What I'm learning is that saying yes to everything doesn't make us superhuman. It just makes us tired. So maybe today is a good day to leave a little margin. If you're feeling stretched thin, you're not failing. You're just human. Remember that Jesus wasn't sprinting everywhere with a color-coded planner.
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2: 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Why are we doing this? Nobody's signing up to say, you know what? You know what I'd love to have a perfume in? Like Oreo or candy corn. 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
2: 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That's what it tastes like. And that's what's got to smell like.
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0: Every life tells a story. Some chapters may be filled with joy, while others bring questions, heartache, or unexpected turns. But the amazing thing is that regardless of what chapter you're in today, God is faithful. He shows up in everyday moments. He changes lives by His grace, and He's working in all things for the good of those who love Him, so that one day we can say, "This is my story, this is my song." Thanks for letting Walk FM be a part of your journey and a part of your testimony.

Psalm 118. The Lord is my strength and song, and He has become my salvation. Keep singing along with Your Walk FM.

0: 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Is there a song we play that God uses to speak to you? 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
1: I had one of those pregnancy brain moments, if you will. I was having a craving, so I ran to the gas station down the road. Now, before I left, I had cut up a watermelon. And I always save the rind and scraps and toss them out in this one spot for the deer and other little critters around our house to munch on. So I put those in a grocery bag and took them with me. And on my way home from the gas station, I pull over at my usual spot, grab what I think is the bag of watermelon scraps. And as everything goes flying through the air, I realize that is not the watermelon. I had just launched my Dr. Pepper, sour cream, and onion chips, and Airhead candy into the yard. And I just stood there for a second staring at like, I cannot believe I just did that. Sometimes when the evening is already going badly, you apparently just need to accidentally throw your snacks into a field to really round things out.
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2: 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He did everything that was required by the law. He did everything that was required for our salvation. 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None of us are perfect. And yet Jesus died for all of us. He died for you, and his grace is enough. And all you've got to do is, in faith, say yes to him.
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0: Psalm 96 says, "Oh, sing to the Lord a new song. Sing to the Lord, all the earth."

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1: Sometimes life is just a lot. 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You know, he's hiding in a cave. Saul and his army are after him. He feels trapped. He's exhausted and he's alone. And instead of pretending that he's okay, in Psalm 142, David just pours it all out to God. He basically says, God, I'm overwhelmed. Nobody seems to care what happens to me. I don't know where else to go. But then, right in the middle of all those feelings, David says, you are my refuge. His circumstances hadn't changed yet. He was still in that cave. Saul was still after him, but David remembered where he could go with everything that he was carrying. We don't gotta wait until we've handled everything perfectly to come to God. We don't have to clean up the mess first. We can come overwhelmed. We can come tired. We can come admitting, God, I don't have enough for today. But the good news is, he always will.
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1: 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They are new every morning. Great is your faithfulness. 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God's mercy and forgiveness never run out. His mercy still heals. His grace still changes lives. No past is too messy. No failure is too great. 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

0: want to remind you to be the kind of person who gives thanks. You're listening to Walk FM. It's Kyle and Derek. And I think that's what it really comes down to is, are you the kind of person who's constantly looking for things to be thankful for or not? I came across this quote recently and it said, it doesn't matter what's happening. A complainer complains. A thankful person gives thanks.
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We can never answer the question, why does bad things happen to good people? Things just happen. Hey, it's Derek and Kyle. Thanks for listening to Walk FM. But up next, we've got Brandon Lake with how good God is. We might not be able to understand it. We might not be able to ever define it. But at the end of the day, sometimes it's just a reminder of how good God is on the other side.

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0: God's love isn't something you have to earn. Romans 5:8 says, "But God demonstrates his own love toward us in this. While we were still sinners, Christ died for us." God didn't wait for us to get everything together before loving us. He loved us first with unconditional love, and it changed everything.

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0: 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They're our favorite envelopes because when you send them back in, it is a reminder that you are choosing to walk with us to share the gospel and to create God's story right here in our community and people's lives through the music and ministry that happens on air at Walk FM. So if you haven't yet, if it's on the fridge and you've been meaning to, could we ask you to go ahead and send that yellow envelope in with your best gift to be a part of our challenge fund to challenge others to partner with us this fall?

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It's Derek and Kyle on Walk FM. Let's face it, your afternoon just got a whole lot cooler.

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1: Yep.
0: Now it is substantially cooler outside, but also that means we've got rain, we've got thunderstorms, yep. we've got all kinds of stuff going on. I just want to remind you to be careful and still be alert, even though the scorching heat has left. 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It's Kyle and Derek, and we were reminded this past weekend of how it can be because there were flood warnings in certain mm-hmm. places, and there were tornado warnings in certain places, and there were severe thunderstorm warnings in certain places. You need to make sure that you're checking those weather apps, checking those alerts, and taking them seriously because they could end up saving your life.
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0: Well, thankfully in our area, the weather held off for See You at the Poll this morning. Hey, it's Derek and Kyle. Thanks for listening to Walk FM. Hopefully it held off in your area as well. I know our schools had a backup plan for like their lobbies, student unions, so they still could be seen.
1: Yeah, but it wouldn't be the same.
0: It would not be.
1: It'd be See You in the gym or See You in the lobby.
0: So I dropped off my middle school son at the school this morning, and it was just a great sight. We got there early. He wanted to get there early. He had to put his football stuff up so then he could get to the poll. And just to go ahead and see all those kids just already filtering out there, standing out there. There was a couple dozen already well before the time they were supposed to be out there. So just encouraged by that. Join us in praying that, man, God does some cool things out of those See You at the Poll gatherings this morning. And, you know, that was a nationwide thing. And, man, if we're praying for revival, this would be a good place. It could start.
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Just a nobody trying to tell everybody about Jesus. You're listening to Walk FM. My name is Kyle, and why are we trying to tell everybody about Jesus? Well, like Gateway Worship says, it's because who else is worthy of our praise? Who else is worthy except him? And the answer, of course, would be nobody.

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0: Jesus told his disciples, "The harvest is plentiful, but the workers are few. 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

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It might be your song, as a matter of fact, and we want to hear what your song is. 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It's Kyle and Derek, and if God speaks to you through a particular song, we want to know how. We would love to hear if there's a testimony tied to that. We would love to hear if you have a favorite line. Maybe it's something that just speaks to you. But would you share that with us? 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

0: Have you ever completed a Rubik's Cube? Hey, it's Derek and Kyle. Thanks for listening to Walk FM. I'd like to think at one point or the other, we all probably have. Now, we might have taken the stickers off to complete it. I would guess that most of us have owned one, and it's probably set up on a shelf collecting dust. Not to pour salt in a wound if you've never completed it or you've had to cheat to complete it. But I recently saw a six-year-old girl complete a Rubik's Cube. Now, that in itself was impressive. But Kyle, she now has the world record. She completed it in 4.2 seconds.
1: Okay. So, she had to make, one or two turns?
0: Oh, no. It was completely messed up. It was in a Rubik's Cube competition. So it gets handed to her. She can look at it. She can flip it over and look at it. And then she has to place it on a table.
1: Uh-huh.
0: And then a buzzer starts. She picks it up and puts it back on the table. And as soon as it's done and on the table again, the timer stops. Uh-huh. 4.2 seconds.
1: Yeah.
0: I couldn't do one in 4.2 years.
1: Right.
0: Maybe even the amount of years she's been alive.
1: Right. Well, I'm thinking in 4.2 seconds.

0: I've probably made two turns.
1: Listen, I had one time. I spent a whole 2-hour drive watching YouTube videos and still couldn't complete the thing. Some people just have a gift. Hers, apparently the Rubik's Cube. Mine, definitely not.
2: It's Kyle and Derek. Or Derek and Kyle. 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
3: I had one of those pregnancy brain moments, if you will. I was having a craving, so I ran to the gas station down the road. Now, before I left, I had cut up a watermelon. And I always save the rind and scraps and toss them out in this one spot for the deer and other little critters around our house to munch on. So I put those in a grocery bag and took them with me. And on my way home from the gas station, I pull over at my usual spot, grab what I think is the bag of watermelon scraps. And as everything goes flying through the air, I realize that is not the watermelon. I had just launched my Dr. Pepper, sour cream, and onion chips, and Airhead candy into the yard. 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

0: You know, the price of gas is getting a little bit up there lately, but I can't wait for it to come back down. You're listening to Walk FM. It's Derek and Kyle. Derek, I can't wait until the price of gas comes all the way back down to 86 cents a gallon. Can you believe it?
1: It's not going to happen.
0: It's not going to, I mean, why would you say it's not going to happen? It happened like in 1979.
1: Yeah, I think maybe it was a dollar when I was in high school, almost 30 years ago.
0: Well, okay, but you're saying that just because it happened in 1979, it can't happen now?
1: Yeah, no.
0: Then why do you still root for the Pirates to win the World Series every year?
1: Same reason you root for the Reds, who are in last place.
2: 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And yes, they'll share them all. Sorry about that. It's Kyle and Derek on Walk FM.

0: An estimated 4,000 people gathered at a lake in Fletcher, North Carolina this past weekend. Hey, it's Derek and Kyle. Thanks for listening to Walk FM. A lot of people there. They were there for the Biltmore Church, and it held its annual outdoor baptism service.
1: Wow.
0: They baptized, for them, a record of 458 people. Kyle, like 10% of the people there were baptized. That has to be like a biblical proportion. You know what I mean? That's something we would have read about in Acts or somewhere like that, where people were coming to know Jesus at a record. Y'all, God is still moving.
1: Mm-hmm.
0: Don't give up hope. Don't stop praying for those loved ones in your life. Expect and wait and see. He's still moving, y'all. And he

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0: Every life tells a story. Some chapters may be filled with joy, while others bring questions, heartache, or unexpected turns. But the amazing thing is that regardless of what chapter you're in today, God is faithful. He shows up in everyday moments. He changes lives by His grace, and He's working in all things for the good of those who love Him. So that one day we can say, this is my story, this is my song. Thanks for letting Walk FM be a part of your journey and a part of your testimony.

0: Hey, it's Derek and Kyle. Thanks for listening to Walk FM. Our friend Ann Wilson up next with her Sunday sermon. But it made me think about something I recently saw. So she had her big number one single, My Jesus. Mm-hmm. That turned into a book mm-hmm. about her life and that song, My Jesus. Now it has been greenlit. They are turning it into a movie. Ooh. And the cast of it is absolutely incredible. If you don't know a lot about her story, the My Jesus song is about losing her brother and mm-hmm. kind of the depression that she was in and the sadness the family was in, but how a Christian radio station playing Christian music kind of got their family back on track. Mm-hmm. Oh, man, I'm telling you, I can't wait to see it. With all the movies and TV shows that get greenlit, this is one I'm looking forward to, and it's another one to the list of, man, God is kind of working through movies and things. There's the one out right now. It's the story of Daniel. Mm-hmm. I mean, take friends, go out and see them.
1: You know, thinking about Ann Wilson's story, though, maybe you have a similar story of how God has used Christian radio to bless you, to turn things around in your life. We want to hear your story. Would you share it with us?
0: Yeah, we can't promise it'll be a movie, but we can promise we'll use it to glorify God. Give us a call, 855-592-5536.

0: praise.
1: It's that time for cozy sweaters, football games, fire pit flames, and pumpkin spice everything. 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

0: At the very end of his life, John Wesley said these famous words. He said, "The best of all is God is with us." Mm. You're listening to Walk FM. It's Kyle and Derek. And as I came across that again, I've known that for a long time, but I came across that quote recently and I thought, how comforting, how important to be reminded of that. If your situation is good right now, good. God is with you in the midst of it. If your situation is not so good right now, it's okay because God is with you in the midst of it. Whatever you are facing right now, the best of all, God is with you.
1: It's Derek and Kyle or Kyle and Derek.
0: Yeah, we haven't really decided. It doesn't matter that much.
1: Either way, it's an afternoon filled with hope, encouragement, and lots of great music on Walk FM. 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
2: Sometimes life is just a lot. 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You know, he's hiding in a cave. Saul and his army are after him. He feels trapped, he's exhausted, and he's alone. And instead of pretending that he's okay, in Psalm 142, David just pours it all out to God. He basically says, "God, I'm overwhelmed. Nobody seems to care what happens to me. I don't know where else to go." But then, right in the middle of all those feelings, David says, "You are my refuge." His circumstances hadn't changed yet. He was still in that cave. Saul was still after him, but David remembered where he could go with everything that he was carrying. We don't gotta wait until we've handled everything perfectly to come to God. We don't have to clean up the mess first. We can come overwhelmed. We can come tired. We can come admitting, "God, I don't have enough for today." But the good news is, he always will.
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It's Derek and Kyle on Walk FM. Let's face it, your afternoon just got a whole lot cooler.

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0: Psalm 96 says, "Oh, sing to the Lord a new song. Sing to the Lord, all the earth.

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0: God's love isn't something you have to earn. Romans 5:8 says, "But God demonstrates his own love toward us in this. While we were still sinners, Christ died for us." God didn't wait for us to get everything together before loving us. He loved us first with unconditional love, and it changed everything.

0: two dads, four kids, at least 63 bad dad jokes. And yes, they'll share them all. Sorry about that. It's Kyle and Derek on Walk FM. 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
1: I had one of those pregnancy brain moments, if you will. 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

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That means you can trust him on the good days, on the hard days, and every day in between. 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
0: In case you missed it on your morning walk,
4: sometimes life is just a lot. David understood that feeling of overwhelm pretty well. You know, he's hiding in a cave. Saul and his army are after him. He feels trapped, he's exhausted, and he's alone. And instead of pretending that he's okay, in Psalm 142, David just pours it all out to God. He basically says, God, I'm overwhelmed. Nobody seems to care what happens to me. I don't know where else to go. But then, right in the middle of all those feelings, David says, you are my refuge. His circumstances hadn't changed yet. He was still in that cave. Saul was still after him, but David remembered where he could go with everything that he was carrying. We don't gotta wait until we've handled everything perfectly to come to God. We don't have to clean up the mess first. We can come overwhelmed. We can come tired. We can come admitting, God, I don't have enough for today. But the good news is, he always will.
0: 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Therefore, ask the Lord of the harvest to send out workers into his harvest."

Got a prayer request? Let us pray for you. 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
1: we can face our giants with confidence. 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We have confidence in His character. We have confidence in the fact that He is with us no matter what we face. Because the thing is, being a godly person doesn't exempt you from trials and troubles in this life. David had to face Goliath. Daniel had to sleep in the lion's den. Jesus himself was not outside the will of God, but he still had to go to the cross. Bad things happen to good people, but God is with us, and that's what gives us confidence.
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0: The same God you've trusted through every season is with you now. Even in the moments you can't see it, He is still providing, still guiding, still carrying you through. Ephesians chapter 3 says, He is able to do immeasurably more than all we ask or think, according to His power that is at work within us. God's faithfulness doesn't fade with the years, and His promises never run out. So go to Him again. He's still able.

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The Lord is my strength and song, and He has become my salvation. 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
4: Are you the kind of person who bites off more than you can chew? Like, you say yes to everything, either because you're a people pleaser like me, or because you're deeply, confidently overestimate how efficient you're about to be. Because, same. I'll look at my calendar and think, yeah, I can absolutely do all that. And then real life shows up. What I'm learning is that saying yes to everything doesn't make us superhuman. It just makes us tired. So maybe today is a good day to leave a little margin. If you're feeling stretched thin, you're not failing. You're just human. Remember that Jesus wasn't sprinting everywhere with a color-coded planner.
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1: 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Nobody wants to smell like candy corn. Why are we doing this? Nobody's signing up to say, you know what? You know what I'd love to have a perfume in? Like Oreo or candy corn. 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
0: 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You start to feel the words being sung, and you never hear it the same way again. Every song played here speaks to someone listening, and you help make those moments possible. God is transforming lives, writing stories, and speaking through the music at your Walk FM.